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2: 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Now, that's 7,500 naira. 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
1: Yes, so this is Jolly Johnny on the streets. How well do you know Maggi Chicken Flavor? Oh, yeah, spell celery.
2: 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Celery.
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4: 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My game changer.
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7: Every day just they increase. 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Now, that's 7,500 naira. Now life be this.
5: Calm down. All this complaint where we they complain about network. I hear say MTN won't take time explain how data they work when it enter your phone.
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0: 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The Vibes.
1: 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How well do you know Maggi Chicken Flavor? Oh, yeah, spell celery.
2: 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Celery.
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4: 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My game changer.
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7: 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Now, that's 7,500 naira. Now life be this.
5: Calm down. All this complaint where we they complain about network. 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
3: Everything just they increase. 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Now, that's 7,500 naira. Now, life be this.
1: Calm down. All this complaint where they complain about network. I hear say MTN won't take time explain how data they work when it enter your phone.
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5: 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Data go finish for morning. 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
6: 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Now life be this.
4: 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All this complain where we dey complain about network. I hear say MTN won't take time explain how data they work when he enter your phone.
7: I talk
8: 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Yeah.

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6: 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Now life be this.
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3: 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I hear say MTN won't take time explain how data they work when it enter your phone.

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Yeah, you see.

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2: 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Data go finish for morning. 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
3: 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Now, that's 7,500 naira. Now life be this.
1: 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All this complaint where we they complain about network. I hear say MTN won't take time explain how data they work when it enter your

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1: Fine girl, dude, talk to me nicely. 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Lifestyle, swig on. 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Shinaza, Nagada. Ude, kilo fair. Ribe, Nagada. Ude, kilo fair. Ribe, Nagada. Ude, kilo fair. Ribe, Nagada. Ude, kilo fair. 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

waistline. 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Eh, Eja Bonga. 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And it's over. Nagada, who dare? 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